0: George 22 and a unit to back on a suspicious search V3 at Petco 8447 off of Florence.
1: George, Roger.
2: Sorry, two copy. Can you start towards the 415 711 Woodmore? That night.
3: Got it. 543 and 10-8 report taken. I'll back 542.
2: I copy.
4: Boy 559. Can you show me at 7470 Melbourne Court? The Dick will be here.
2: I copy. Do you want a second?
4: 595 is with me.
2: I copy.

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2: That was definitely true.

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0: 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Is it all three, or is it going to be the driver?
1: It should be all three involved.
0: I copy. We'll let them know. Sounds like the vehicle's getting on the freeway at Marconi.

0: George 11.
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0: Are you clear for a call? TSC's trying to talk to you.
1: We have one available.
0: I copy. 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
0: Seven Riley, 7 Sam, Edward, Edward, 118. It's a silver Honda.
1: Honda out of Folsom with an RIP also April of this year.

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1: 603, I copy code 4542543 to man.
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1: Good.
0: Also, Amanda Paul is not known. Clear valid.
1: Copy, 268.

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1: Go ahead.
2: SSO has the car stopped, felony stop in progress. They're northbound Watt at Longford. Driver is out right now. They're calling the other occupants out.
1: I copy. So we have the incident 161. We're putting the updates in, not just information.

0: 32 people, case number.
1: Hey, once they go all code 4, do you want a 940 with them down there if Sergeant Bruce?
2: Yeah, April.

0: the Snuffy. They have all three of the tan they are calling code for.
1: Sorry, 11, the report number is 5574-5574.
2: Yeah, thank you.

0: Go ahead.
1: Just confirming, we have a Honda Civic added, ending in 785.
2: Expecting from a section of 41 David.
0: 41 David, go ahead.
2: We got that vehicle stopped for you guys earlier, 211. Just still wondering if anyone's going to come out.
0: Yeah, affirm. We have two units en route. Marconi and 80 at the Wendy's.
2: Yeah, affirm. I'll get your address here, actually.
0: Copy.
2: And then that's Citrus Heights Main, 4332 Watt Avenue.
0: Copy 4332 Watt Avenue.

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David 41, David 21 to start for a 911 open line mapping 1204 Newmark Way. Couple of calls into 911, no answer on callback. We do have history with the phone number for a Dewanya Sharp hostile towards law enforcement.

0: 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Our 10-year-old at the park by himself.
1: If you can start a checked area for that welfare check, Folsom at Bidwell. It's an elderly driver in a blue Tahoe, maroon Tahoe, 5 Sam Zebra Union 331. They were stopping at green light and just went through Glen.
2: Welfare check.
0: I copy of the unit to back.
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1: Alan Bogart.
0: I did an area check and I can't find the collision or the RP. I tried giving him a call back, but he didn't answer. I left a voicemail for callback.

0: 21, copy to place.
1: Go ahead.
0: The first one's going to be utility plate 08331 SAM 2 Honda.
1: Copy. For info, the caller was giving us some cues with some button pressing over 911. She confirmed address and that she needed police to advise she was unsafe and couldn't talk. And that second 28 comes back to this email subject, loss of sharp, that was flagged as hostile towards law enforcement. The other vehicle comes back to an Eddie Andrews out of Sacramento.
0: Copy. Could you run him out, please?

0: Hey, this is 41. I'm talking to a neighbor right now. She advised that there's at least 6 people that live at this residence. We can try the 3rd. Cautionary.
1: 10-4, David 11, if you can start.
0: And everything's 29 that Mill House. You guys are dude.
1: 10-4.

0: Yeah, 41.
1: Go ahead.
0: Did you guys ever get a return on the mail half Eddie?
1: Affirm. The vehicle returns to an Eddie Andrews and his son. The father's born in 65, he's clear 29, it's gross on file, and the son born in 98, he's also clear 29.
0: Probably will be making contact with her.

just further on the 44. They left on foot towards Tommy Hilfiger. They did have two large Nike bags with them also, but it was a small loss from Calvin Klein. They would prosecute if located. First description, HFA, late 30s, blonde dyed hair with a peach dress. Second is a white Fallon or 30s, black hair, black crop top, and black leggings.

0: 604 from 543, if you can pull up the suspects one by one, and we can do an infield.
1: Copy that.
2: Walked out and then came back. It's going to be a BSA in her 20s wearing a black tank top, black leggings, currently in the home appliance section. And prior to her leaving, she did walk out with merchandise and then came back to the home appliance section.
3: Are you five, log me off.
4: 10-4.
5: Accidental.
2: Copy. And units on the target call, she's also going to be carrying a small brown purse.

0: And for the target call, there is going to be a vehicle associated. It's going to be a yellow Jeep SUV with an Oregon plate.
1: Five, 4, 3, positive ID on the Bandana Man.
0: And the plate's going to be similar to 002 Lincoln Union Henry. The suspect's approaching the checkout lines. She already walked out with bedding.

0: 04144, I'll face the construction issue with an 8-bus.
1: 7-4.
2: Four three on 10-15 times 3.
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0: 现在赶到了北高平站。
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2: With this subject.

0: Thank you for something.
1: Hi, Gabby.
0: And the plate for the vehicle is going to be the one that's on the call.
1: Hi, Gabby. And confirming it is Oregon.
0: And it's a bright yellow Jeep.
1: Hi, Gabby. And it's going to be ongoing history with this person coming in and stealing items and then coming back to make a smaller purchase. Currently exiting with a paid purchase.
0: And the Jeep's going to be parked two rows west of the front door near where, like, the in-car pickup area is.

0: The female's going to be approaching her car now.
1: I copy.
2: If you need one more 28.
1: Go ahead.
2: Give it a truck. 216-66 Robert 2.
1: 10-4.

0: Boy 21, David 11, and being start for a welfare check, Iron Point at Willard. DRP is out with a disoriented female. She's on foot, possible dementia per DRP.
1: 31, Boy with 11, Boy to cover, respond 400 D Street, apartment 234. Contact caller John. He's reporting that there are Japanese subjects who moved into his residence about 2 days ago. They're speaking Spanish, so he can't understand them, but he's trying to be fair. Sounds like possibly maybe some narcotic or mental health.
2: And she's going to be getting into the driver's seat now.
3: It's 21 from 11, you can code 4.
1: Copy, thank you.
4: David 41, I have photos of the suspect from Kevin Klein. I'll be sending them out.
0: 10-4.

0: George with you. Copy, I was a female.
1: Hi, copy, here's for you.
0: George, I'm okay.
1: Hi, copy.

0: Hello, boy.
1: Hello, boy. Go ahead.
0: I'm about to be 97. Do we have enough to run 29s on the subject?
1: I ran out of subject to maybe him, but it's showing an address out of Huntington Beach, Heathclair.
0: I copy. I'm a 1021 subject.
1: Templar.

0: 11 boy, I think.
1: Go ahead.
2: 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He'll be attempting contact shortly.

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0: Temple.
1: It's going to be for two children under the age of six. Both are wandering in the streets.
2: And female, unknown DOT, wearing a white shirt with pink stripes, possibly carrying a pink blanket and tan or khaki capris shorts.
1: 10-4.
2: 559, additionally, she responds to Sue Lee.
1: Copy, Sue Lee.

0: Contained 11. You can actually attend 22. That's going to be CHP's jurisdiction.
1: Sorry, you want to go for?
2: Copy, cut for.
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3: For copy.
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0: 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I may have her. Carlos Jr. Sunrise and we'll have her.
1: Copy of Carlos Jr.

0: I'll continue the RV rotation.
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0: I copy those in negative notes.
1: Hello, boy. I'm onto the call video.
2: Go ahead.
1: It's going to be Charles 4306861.
0: He's clear.
3: Hang on, boy, cover.
0: 5-9. We're getting a call right now in Sent 171 for a female. They advised an Asian female in her 60s walking southbound Sunrise by Arcadia.
1: Copy. Boy 542, can you check that?
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0: And negative air.
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0: .559. 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
1: Temper.
0: Just from the .559. I'm sending out photos right now.
1: Temper.

0: 623, I'm routed to Juvenile Hall with 2. 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

0: 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We'll be in front of the Firestone.
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2: It's a 5-3. Can you get a 4-unit, please?
1: They're requesting us 4-unit to 9776 West Terran. Do you need them code?
2: Negative, we're okay.
0: But she's responding to the name, so I believe it's going to be a match.
1: Rios has copy.
3: Voice offer 2 from 559. I emailed you a photo, if you can try to confirm.
4: Okay, 3 building secure. You can go ahead and clear us off the call.
1: I copy.
0: Alright, so y'all just take one more with me, whatever it's available. I think just with the language barrier, she's not really understanding.
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0: 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You can copy that. 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

0: 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Did you get a description? 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

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It's going to be a gray Dodge Ram with speeding, exiting around vehicles, last seen turning onto Waterview. Both of them clear.

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2: 911.
1: 10-4. They're responding in Beat 1, Adobe Spring in Rocky Creek. It's going to be a vehicle versus pedestrian, and the female's down in the roadway. SAM units, copy.
3: 7-10, I copy. 2-0-5-1, I can attach.
1: 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What is additional?
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1: Nothing.
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0: Pedestrian's still going to be lying in the middle of the road. Looks like there's bystanders talking to her.
1: I got it. Thirty-one boy. Clear, valid, class C and M1.
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1: I copy.

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1: Yes.
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1: PC. We have like ending in 820 and 260.

PSBLL for a white Nissan 300 last seen driving on Sunrise towards Greenback from Locust. Incident 178. Driver was at WMA. Property advised he was shooting plastic DBs out of the vehicle. Again, incident 178.

0: 2451. 2451. Could you preempt me and put me on 422-12? Show me a red, please.
1: Affirm.

pending of Reckless and D3 East Stockton and Sheldon. Going to be southbound East Stockton, several J's on bikes and e-bikes. And they're in the way of incoming traffic.

0: K93 and the unit back for a theft in progress at Save Mart 9160 Elk Grove, Florence. We're still trying to get further. They're advising they're walking out.
1: Good.
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10-9-3, it's going to be a white Kia Optima. The similar plate to 9 Paul Nora Ocean 898. And they're now advising nothing was taken.

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0: David 41, David 32 for cover for an audible alarm at Tommy Hilfiger, 13,000 Folsom Boulevard, number 601 for the entry left door.
1: 41 on there.
0: Copy to advice. 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
1: George 22, it's clear current on a 2022 Ford out of Galt.
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0: And units on the 1066. They're trying to get into a silver Subaru. At two suspects, WMA, black shirt, cut off pants.
1: Which one has the blue right scooter?
0: And a second subject. Unknown race, 4 feet 5 inches, with a green shirt and decorated shorts. One of them has a motorized scooter, and it looks like they're unsuccessful in attempting to leave.
1: Okay.

David 11, David 21 for cover for a 1066. Attempt 459 to a vehicle at Sutter and Wool. RP is watching someone try to break into a vehicle. Has not intervened. We're getting a description now. George 2 on your report numbers 5580 55.

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1: Go ahead.
0: California driver license, David, 7283305, last of Chandler.
1: Copy. Come for it.

units on the Sun 66. RP still has eyes on, advised that the subject in a green shirt took something out of a backpack, unknown what. Just information at this time. And RP's mapping at the parking lot in the corner of Sutter and Wool. Still has a visual.

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We asked the RP if he believes that they locked their keys in the car, if it belonged to one of them, but he was unable to ascertain.

0: Clear 41, we have 3 units, 197.
1: Uh-huh.
2: 11, it's going to be code 4.
1: Pepper. Code 4.

And George Fortune, 22, the RP advised that his wife just came home from an alternative universe. Believes it is not her, but an AI copy of her.

0: Charles 617, can you run out the plate of that vehicle that was attached to the call?
1: Affirm, we ran it out in all 50 states. Let me figure out which state it's out of.
0: Okay, thank you.

0: Cypher Kickoff 184. 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
1: Ten four, and we possibly have fire going there. It may have just been a neighbor having a seizure.
0: Come.
2: Copy.

0: Charles 617.
1: Charles 617.
0: There's about six states I'm getting a match on the plate for, and about three of them are small sedans. Oklahoma, Maryland. I can add them to the call, but I'm not sure if any of them are a match.

George 41 and K93 on Everhill 415 at the Mosa Apartments, 10149 Bruceville Road. It's going to be building 6 at the park. The RP did call back about almost an hour ago stating that nothing had changed but worried it might get physical. They're advised to stay separated.

units be allowed for a DUI driver. It's eastbound Antelope past Mariposa approaching Old Auburn. It's a silver, correction, tan, Acura MDX plate 8 Tom William William 498, incident 185.

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0: David 41, David 21 for an H&S call. And the area of 242, 242 Barnhill Drive, a neighbor advising there's a WFA smoking something from a pipe across the street. I don't know if she lives in the area.
1: Everyone, I'm happy I like.
0: Definitely.

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1: Charles 617 copies.
2: Buzzer threat.
0: And units en route to the Girard Way. Call this advice. We took a 1056 attempt from here in June for the St. Murphy.
1: Charles 617 copies.

0: Control Fire Team. Preliminary 5, Ferox Madison.
1: Ferox Madison.
0: 5 Zebra, Mary Boy, 671 on a purple Scion. You can actually put the final stop in Madison and Kenneth.
1: Copy Madison and Kenneth. It's clear current 07 Toyota last of Galvin out of Roseville.

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George 14, the Subaru is clear to that address. The Honda is going to be clear on a P&O. 999 Honda out of SAC.

0: 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If you want to close 195 and print for the volunteer folder, please.
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1: Go ahead.
0: It's a temporary tag. Edward David 66 Robert 02. It's on a silver Buick.

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293 in the unit to back on a suspicious occupied in 3 South Camden and West Camden. It's going to be a black Honda 4-door. Sounds like they have H&S they're throwing out the window. George 2-1, I copy attached.

0: David 32, David 21 for a welfare check on an open 911 line, 1081 Peraza Circle. A male subject telling a female to put her feet under herself. Sounds like they were both elderly. Female possibly fell. For accurate, the female is around 85 years old.
1: West Stockton, Twin Cities, 7 David, Charles John, 044. It's a white BMW.

0: 562. I'll have all units on the warrant. 940 Echo Lover in Fair Oaks. Break dispatch. Can you reach out to Roosevelt and see if they have an available canine?
1: Kepler.
2: Can I have to raise this area check?
3: Yeah, if you're based on that, I'm going to assume so. Sounds like vehicles, GOA.
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1: Looks like it will be a temporary plate. 924-32055.
0: Copy. George, you're a record on a pal.

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0: And I'll be out with a black Hyundai 4-door.

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11, Charles. 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Larry, Edson, last of Edward, David, Sam, Ocean, Nora, break. First of Larry, calling Spelling. Edward, 07, 23, 53.

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0: We show all units on this 10-8 except for 562. He'll add some notes.
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0: Jordan Elvin, blades clear expired as of July 19th this year on a 2013 Toyota out of Stockton. I think it's registered to a business.
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0: 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It's going to be a silver Lexus IS300 with one on board. And final stop is Jack in the Box.
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2: 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It's an unreadable plate. I'll give it to you once we get to the stop. But it'll be a silver Toyota Camry.
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He doesn't know what she needs yet.

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1: 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Ed 41 for cover.
0: Okay. 21, final stop is those two just parking lot.
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0: Yellow 639-4888, last of document female.
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0: They have 21 returns.
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0: 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Just turned onto Antelope Road from Old Auburn.

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0: 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It ends in 717.
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0: and 322. I'll be 1195 on Lycan and looks like Carmel Woods.
1: Sam 322, Lycan, Carmel Woods.
0: 5, David George. Looks like a Frank 041 on an Acura with one. I can advise.
1: Clear, suspended, and expired July 25, San Francisco, 03 Acura sedan, last of read.
0: Copy.
2: Boy, 628 is going to be 97 yellow, correction, 97 yellow X-ray 632, should come back to a Mazda.
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0: Charles 617, I can cancel boy 559. I can be routed to Charles 516.
1: Copy. Good.
2: Last of Jones is known. He's clear. 27 is valid with DMV court probation through 2028.
1: How do we go for it?
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0: Big Boy King Tom. 327. 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

information units. We're trying to get further on a possible 10851 taken just now, a silver Toyota Camry with one headlight out, taken from 7105 Woodmore Oaks Way. RP left her vehicle running and went inside. Vehicle's now missing.

0: Sam 352, I'm coming into the area. Can you give me a description one more time of the vehicle? One headlight, did I hear silver Toyota?
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0: What year?
1: Poor connection, negative answer on call that.
0: Copy, you show me in the area checking if you can start another officer for the report.
1: Copy, Charles 503.
2: Abram and Ralph. 604 miles back.
1: Copy.
2: 518. Can we run our reverse 28 on the RP?
1: Abram, as soon as we find out who the RP is.
2: Copy. The phone number was connected to a Nina. I confirm this was not a Route 4.
1: She said a silver Toyota Camry.
0: Three TC, I think I'm going to be familiar with this RP. She has extensive history on Woodmore Oaks. Last name starts with an S. I'm trying to remember what it was.
2: Schumacher.

0: 562. We can send up an X-ray. 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
0: 99, taking the Grantline Road exit.
1: On the plate.
0: 972.
1: He comes back clear, expired as of 2024 on a 2014 Volkswagen out of Concord. There is a release liability from 2023 out of Gold.
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Adam 4142 on a welfare check at the Mimosa Apartments. 10149 Bruceville Road. Most likely will be apartment 2004. The transfer from SAC. Property's advising her friend texted her saying she wanted to buy H&S and fill herself. That was approximately 5 minutes before the call.

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0: Hey, go ahead and turn off my stuff.
1: Copy that.
2: Dispatch, copy. 21, I'll attach you.

at 4111 for 154, given in Bira, a resident advising a vehicle has been driving very, very slow through the neighborhood for the last two nights, then reparking in front of different houses. Concern for casing, but the RO does live two streets away. Just peculiar behavior.

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0: Do you still need that 653M held for you?
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3: 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A George Zebra Frank 329. White Kia.
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0: 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She doesn't know that, it just matches the registered address.
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0: 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I'll be out with Caitlin.
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1: 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I'm code 4. I'll be out with Ringwood's Tobo.
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1: 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Also Schulzler out of Sheridan. RIP 415 of 26. Master last of Goldman out of Folsom. Ed 41 for cover.
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1: Right.
0: Last of Goldman's known. He's going to be pre-trial searchable for H&S. 29s are clear. He's valid.
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0: This coming back clear, suspended, and expired October 2010. Last of the domain out of Reno.
1: Six three eight. What was the make again?
0: Should be a Honda 1991 coupe.
1: Hey, from that female half jumped in that vehicle and left with an unknown amount of items and unconfirmed dollar amount at this time.
0: Copy.
2: Medic 45.
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1: Go ahead.
0: We're going to be on Glen, just east of Jesus Culture. 9 John Charles Robert, 392. Previous second advice.
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0: Yellow 1866580, last of Pianco, male.
1: 10-4. Can you confirm the plate on your vehicle?
0: Avram, 9 John Charles Robert, 392, Prius.
2: Yeah. Plate. Colorado plate. Boy Paul Adam, 007, Black here.
1: David 21 returns.
0: Go ahead.
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0: 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All eyes.
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0: 11, Trenton, Fremantle, what my number?
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1: Good.
0: He's not known. 29s are clear. He's going to be restrained in an unserved DVRO, protected as first of Jamie, and restrained in a served CPO, protected as first of Kara. He's Allen.
1: Got it. Go for it.
0: Go for it.
2: Dave Levin, can you add one by deal?
0: Go ahead.
2: U Union 0744874, last of Sawan.
0: Jeffrey.

Adam 41, 42, and 21 on an incomplete 9727 Otter Bay Court. The open line asking to send police have disconnected. There's no answer on callback. There's a flag on the residence. They are uncooperative with PD. In 2023, the son at this address was armed with a knife. And then in 2024, the son and mother were in a physical altercation with weapons.

for the Outer Bay court call. The phone number called back, advised it was an accident. However, when the call taker asked for the female's name, she promptly hung up.

Units copy information, 23152 vehicle at Folsom Lake Crossing in East Natoma. Scan a black Toyota 4Runner, plate of 9 Henry Boy X-ray 005. The vehicle was last seen headed towards East Natoma. Approaching the Johnny Bridge now. The RP's been following it since Douglas. And it's Medic 39 that's behind the vehicle.

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It's coming back clear and current on a Cadillac 2015 sedan, Lasso Prasad, Rancho Cordova. Five 518 to back.

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error 41 over 11, Sarnas to complain at Mike Goes 191 Iron Point Road. The subject is laying down behind the store along the back wall. He's going to be at WMA 30s and no clothing. He's refusing to leave when asked.

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1: Right.
0: Northbound East Southampton from Grantland.
1: Go flight.
0: 6 Sam Mary Edward 391. It's a Silver Audi, no Revic.

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1: Cross plate.
0: Unreadable plate. It's on a gray SUV.

0: Adam 32, ready for a plate. Go ahead. 5 yellow zebra Henry 681.
1: Adam 32, it's clear expired February 2026 on 06 Nissan at Elk Grove. There's a rip from June of this year, as well as a release liability from July of last year, and a pending master file, also at Elk Grove.

not if I want to start with units back. Unknown injury collision would be Sheldon and Vitina. Called it from a residence on that corner advising a solo vehicle TC, dark gray or dark blue SUV. One subject was out of the vehicle. Negative rollover, unknown injuries.

0: Houston Rapids DCU. We're getting additional 911 calls. It sounds like this might be a hit and run of property damage. We're not hearing a second vehicle involved. They believe the driver of the vehicle exited and got into a separate vehicle. We're working on a description.
1: Boy 559 and boy 604. DUI, Old Auburn and Auburn.
2: Boy 559, okay. Private Channing, cancel the boy unit, 6 on 2 will be in route.
1: Watching on the corners, Condor, there's a couple subjects standing in the roadway by a vehicle that's parked in the middle lane. Not sure what's going on there.

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0: Hey, Sam David Union 338 on a Chevy Equinox.

0: 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Happy Provo.
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0: 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It's Clerker, 2019 Chevy. 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
1: A from on foot.
0: Copy.
2: We're coming over to him from 7008 Sylvan.
3: 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We are able to find any Mazdas. We're Z1's ferry now.

Claro. Title 5-1-Cannon, what's our time delay on this? Stand by. Cannon 1, I entered a call for service 2342, and it was a neighbor who had heard it. She called right at the time. How's things? Go for it.

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1: Copy.

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1: 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I'll put you on it.

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1: Yeah. There's still the remark to contact his mother. He becomes uncooperative. Do we want to keep that portion?
0: Yes, please, yeah. He's just still in good standing with her.
1: I'll take that. Copy.
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1: Go
2: ahead. East Wales, California 9, Union Henry Boy 375 Honda.

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0: Your subject for server 9867 2006 is going to be Nalter Valley.
1: Yeah, go for it.
0: Have it, go.
2: Negative. The passenger here is working on giving me person that was driving and the other passenger to come back here. Apparently they went down the street to the owner of the vehicle's house.
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0: 562 from 518. I'm pretty far away, so it's hard to tell if it's just light moving, but there might be someone standing on the passenger side of the truck. If you want to throw the drone up, just to confirm before you guys roll in.
1: Copy on it.

11 at 21 for a welfare check. At Lake Natoma Inn, 742 Gold Lake Drive, unknown room number. RP Sarah advised that her husband took a lift to this location 2 hours ago, very distraught and HBD. She believes he took a gun with him, unknown if loaded. He does have 3 drills on file.

at 41 at 31 for a 415. Now in the Dollar Tree Shopping Center, Oak Avenue Parkway, American River Canyon. Passerby advising that a BMA, white top shorts, was previously walking in the middle of the street yelling, and now he's throwing trash can lids against the walls of the business.

0: probably teen from 5'6", 2. It didn't look like there was anybody standing on the passenger side of that truck.
1: Copy my man.
0: Yeah, but break dispatch, myself, and additional units are going to be under the house.
2: Copy.

0: Roosevelt King 87. We'll have 3 units set up on the back side.
1: Coming.

0: 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He's not answering our phone calls.
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1: Yeah, King 87, we're set.
0: Copy. Great. 562, we're moving up to the front.

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1: Sam, can you show me, please?
0: Affirm.

The ERP is requesting a welfare check on a subject that she met over Snapchat. He advised he did not want to harm himself, but did have the means to harm others. The ERP obtained his name, date of birth, and address via Snapchat.

0: 10-3-2. Here's everyone's out of the house. We're making a couple more announcements.
1: Tommy,

0: Smith from Faithy. If you guys have everybody out of the house and it's just potentially him inside, if you guys want me to come clear with the dog, I can. Up to you.
1: Why don't we try that? Come on over, and there should be no dogs inside either.
2: Vieira from Bay, can you just confirm head count and make sure there's no one else in the house? House in the house and no pets.
0: Roswell King 87, I'm going to leave one of my guys over here if you could send us one more to over them on the back.

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1: Okay.
0: Hey, Evan Palin. 7676, 4 Frank 2. It's a white pickup. Okay, to repeat.
1: Hey, Evan. 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

0: gonna be 7-6, 7-6 before frame two.
1: Correction, comes back clear suspended to a 90 Toyota to an Edward Van Houten off of Liberty, rip on file 630-25.
2: Anything that stood out to me.
3: Copy.
2: Six, three, to Bain. The only hard corner in the backyard that I can't really clear is going to be the 3-4 side.

0: Vazio bem. If we have sufficient bodies, can we get two in the backyard to hold that 3-4 corner so we don't lose that backyard before I come down for battery swap here shortly?
1: I don't think we have the bodies for that.
2: M32, do I have the entire 4 side? Or the entire 2 side? If anybody wants to get long eye down the 4 side, that could work.
3: Adam 2-1, clear current on a 2018 Jeep Celeste Pacheco out of Patchville. Correction, Pacheco. Sorry,

0: 8-41, can you have 1-9 over, please?
1: And.
0: David, 980-3822, last of Hal.

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0: Folsom Boulevard, Folsom Lake Crossing, 782-320-1471. Should come back to Silverado. All right.
1: Come on. Go ahead.
2: We're on 99 outbound. I'm trying to get off the bullet camera. Promenade.
1: Confirming camera in 99.
2: We're on southbound 99. I'm trying to get off the exit.
1: I copy that.

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1: Come.
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0: Your subject for some Natalia 310 of 2006, and we know clear valid.
1: 10-4, go for it.
0: Copy, go for it.
2: Unreadable plate on a silver Honda.

0: Adam calling. Finals of Jacinto and New York place.
1: I got any from Pat.
0: The plate's going to be 6 Edward Queen Robert 399.

to one that's clear expired as of June of 2025 for an 08 Honda Explosive. Camacho Tejeda out of Sacramento with a red suspension effective 11-10 of 25.

0: pounds one. What's the last four of them?
1: Last four, 7268, 7268.
0: I'll just imagine I'll be switching Denzel.
1: Thank you.

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1: I copy that.
0: 7 Paul Robert Boy 611 on a black Range Rover.
1: Copy.
0: Final stop's going to be Burger King parking lot.
1: I copy. And your vehicle's still current on 2012 Land Rover, west of Chung, out of Elk Grove.

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0: 5 Charles, Charles Henry, 1-4 on a Mazda.
1: Sorry, 3-4 or 2-4?
0: 1-2-4.
1: Clear expired since 4/14/2026, REP 4/16/26, on 03 Mazda, loss of Coker, out of Citrus Heights.

0: time.
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0: At 21 at 31 for cover for a 5150 in front of Sutter Club, 720 Sutter Street. Male, first of Ivan, called in saying he's having a mental breakdown. He needs to go to a psych ward. He's a Filipino male, a gray suit with shorts and a purple hoodie.
1: At 11, you can clear 31.

0: Helen.
1: Go ahead.
0: The male has an officer safety flag that he told an officer he's tried to 1056 by cop in the past. He's also on pre-trial probation for 459 with search and seizure, but also with notes, stay away from the identified address, 1004 Levisdorf and 1004 River Rock Road.
1: Copy.

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1: Yes.
0: Got the plate. The number 4, William Ida, Frank Ida Edwards on Escalade.

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0: Can you show me en route to Mercy Folsom for a courtesy transport?
1: Abram.
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Contact 2, car stop. Got Promenade and Plant Branch. 8, Tom, Union, Tom, 441 on a Burgundy Dodge. Adam 5-2, clear expired as of December of 2025 on a 2017 Dodge, 2S of Lacey or Porter out of Oakland.

0: 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Very good, stable.
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0: Sheriff North had a foot bail at 5548 Hackberry Lane. They're requesting a UAS.
1: Stay firm. 562 plus one other for cover, please.
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0: Copy. The subject is a WMA, red or black, dumpster sent at this location. It was a foot bail after a pursuit with a 10851 vehicle.
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1: Good.
0: Eastbound Bond from UGF.
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0: I'm Sam, Victor Sam, 299.
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0: Charles 6-3 and Charles 503 to back for the fire assist. 7204 Cobalt Way. Original call for service was for an 82-year-old that fell and was passed out but breathing. Fire called back requesting PD to start. The female is no longer breathing and CPR has been started.
1: 6-3-8, we copy.
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0: 638 from 518. If you're not 10-6, we'll take you out here as well.
1: Six three, I'm going to a priority welfare. I can't break off of it.
0: Yeah.
1: Are you guys needing additional equipment?
0: Yeah, another drone. 638 from 503, I'll head to that, and you can go to the bosses.
1: Six three, I copy.
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0: Charles 617, you can cancel Charles 638 and show me him out to the fire call.
1: Copy. Five 03, are you still responding as well?
2: Negative. RW.

And I'm 3-2-5 on the start for a verbal 415-8 Chevron off of Brown and ETS. And correction, it's going to be a 602 now. She's a WFA 30-40, possibly homeless with a green shirt and white shorts. She's yelling and possibly threw something at the door.

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0: I'll be in the Rayleigh's parking lot over by Designer Dreams. It'd be 7 yellow yellow William 987.

0: Adam, are you clear of us?
1: Good.
0: Besides that, Ms. Mayor Warren, she's got an expired DL, and she's on informal search for probation for 148A Adam 1, 602 1A Adam, and 243B Boy. She's on the KPF with a photo.

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1: 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Starting mileage 0.
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0: 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Silver Kip.
1: Clear expired as a 2025 on a 2013 Kia. Suspended effective February 13th. Can I one?
2: The Chevron by the casino.
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1: 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That's also clear expired on a 2005 Honda out of Lodi.

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0: Adam 4-1.
1: Good.
0: The RP called back advising that he still hears the ongoing music. Are you guys still on scene?
1: Yeah, we're here. I'm not hearing anything.
0: Javi, would you mind giving him a call? I'll pitch back to the call.

0: Sam 322. You can take voice 543 off the board, please. 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

0: Adam 2-1, your play comes back clear, expired as of 2024. She left a Fahey out of Rupert, Idaho. It's on a 2006 Dodge Ram 1500 pickup, should be maroon.
1: Copy that.

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0: At 22, can you add one? 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
1: Go ahead.
0: Boy 646-3497. That's a yes.

0: Units pending at 1033, ultimate detail, Auburn.
1: Charles 503. I can advise on that.

0: That's a good one.
1: Go ahead.
0: Can you copy a Texas 28 and see if you find a 21? Looks like there's another attempt.
1: Go ahead.
0: William, X-ray Mary, 2529.
1: Over.

0: I'm at 11 and 21 of Surf Road DV at Summit Condos, Unit 107 and B1. Archie's saying that her boyfriend is advising he's going to kick her door down and inflict pain upon her. RP is concerned because he lives in Meadowview. He is not going to carry any weapons. She advised that he did show up the other day and asked her to let him in, saying it's an ongoing issue. He's associated to Alexis Sedan. Be advised there have been weapons called at this address before. Go ahead.
1: Is the male half at the condo, or is he... She just thinks he's going to come.
0: Negative, you think he's going to come.
1: I copy. Can you create a phone contact and have the officers call her first before they head out there?

0: Copy. She just called on a disconnected cell phone. We see that the vehicle's actually been towed.
1: Copy. So we can go ahead and close that.
0: Affirm.

Super. 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One was seen trying to get into the business, and the HMA was seen yelling at the video camera outside of the store.

0: 21. Okay. 27, 29, my name. Last of Mason, Mary Adam, Sam Ocean Nora, first of Jesus. Spelling DOB is Q, Sam of 88.
1: Pepper.
2: Sam 322, are you available for a 1021 from the CHP sergeant?
0: Affirm. My desk line is 5878.
2: Copy. Incoming.
1: Ed 21.
0: Hello.
1: The radio was a little choppy. Just confirming the last name was Mary Adam Sam Ocean Nora. And the date of birth 2/10 of 88.

Error 21, are you clear to 11 information? I believe it's going to be a Jesus Tapia, 210 of 88. He does have an officer safety flag for 5150. History, multiple use of force incidents during custody time.

0: He's going to be clear 29 otherwise.
1: 10-4, do we have an address on file for him?
0: Affirm. He lives at 125 East Bidwell. Yeah, it looks like it's apartment 325, prior to contacts.

10-5-1 with Adam 3-2 to start on a 9-1 incomplete from 9267-9267 Waterman Road. Open line with static, negative answer and fallback.

0: Lincoln 1.
1: Lincoln 1, advisory to all units. Northbound 99, center lane at 12th. Fully involved vehicle fire. CHP just now arriving. Fire not on scene yet. All northbound lanes are stopped south of 12th Ave, northbound 99.

0: I got it. I'm behind it. Eight figure, yellow George, 991.
1: That's affirmative, Victor. It's not 10851.
0: Yeah, I got it. I'm behind it.
2: What?

Adam 41, Adam 42, Stephen Star towards the well check, 5225 Purple Finch Court. The RP's out of town and can't get a hold of the family members at this residence.

0: up front?
1: You can free up Adam Watch. 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
0: All right, puppy. 551, talk to me. 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Adam 41, Adam 42, puppy.

0: 1220 Pop 51. We were able to reach the residents via landline. They're okay. 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
1: Pop 20, Pop. Thank you.

0: 411, voice 21 on a welfare check. I'll be in front of Scott Seafood, 824 Sutter Street, for a male subject in a wheelchair. He slumped over and was not responding to RP.
1: 11,000.

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0: 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Check on. 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
1: Jennifer. Flutter 228 for Rich. Go ahead. 7 Charles, St. Henry, 439 off on the filing. Clear expired 10-20 of 2025 on a 2013 Honda out of Folsom, RIP 10-17 of 2025. Hi, copy. I'll be 1196 with it. Blue or being Sibley.

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1: He was cited 7-9 of 2026 by you for flight maybe speed.

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1: Potter 2, 10-8, side issues, registration. 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
1: That's a front.
0: I copy.
1: File 41 equals up.
0: Go ahead.
1: I'll be at the cemetery, Elbrook Boulevard at 99.
0: Go ahead.
1: It's a dealer plate, Edward Sam 38, Sam 35 on a white BMW SUV.

0: 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It's coming back clear current, 21 BMW to the last of Reynolds out of Eureka.
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2: 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She's valid.
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0: Northbound West Stockton, approaching Bilby.
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0: 9, David, Union 0, 846 on a blue GMC with at least 3.
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0: 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Expires 6/2/26. It has a suspended reg effective 2/5/26. Coming back on an 08 GMC out of Sacramento.
1: Jumping on, copy. We are made a U-turn. We're southbound promenade. We're approaching Cameron.
0: 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Cameron, I copy. Attached.

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0: Laguna, Laguna Springs.
1: Over Brookhaven, Greenback.
0: 141, I'm Ethan.
1: I copy. Charles 2, clear current 2011, Nissan, send back to the left of Gary out of Elk Grove.
2: 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Can't cover.
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Six, Mary Edward Victor, 527, Toyota.

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0: 9 George, Boy Adam, 235, contact left.

units information for a reckless driver east of Ball and Alder Creek Parkway. It's northbound. It's a black Toyota Camry that's been swerving, cutting through traffic. Plate is 9 William Paul John 314. Returns out of Rancho Cordova, clear current. Looks like it might be taking the freeway.

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0: Boy 21, you've been 1022 on that 602. Boy 41, that's just going to be a 1021 request now.
1: Got it.

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1: Go on.
0: Can you copy incident 36 and advise if you need any further response on that?

Motor Trail, please. Go ahead. 6 Paul Queen Edward, 960 Toyota Corolla. Clear, expired December of 2024 on a 2010 Toyota. It's got a RIP dated February of 2025.

Not if he returns. But that's the Doherty's known clear valid. Copy 10-6-8.

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0: I copy, you're okay.
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2: Okay, let's make up the call for that pocket.
0: Just west of Rubia.
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0: I copy.
4: Real time, Eagle 30, can you attach me to that, please? That vehicle is going to be in number one left turn line set up for southbound EGF from Sheldon.
0: I copy.
2: I'm in 3, keep going out.

0: create from 3-4. Do we want to just maybe follow it?
1: Yeah, let's have the unmarks try to follow it, and then we'll let the marks know if we need to stop down on it.
0: Highly probable they're just going to go hit something or they're shopping for more stuff.
2: That vehicle southbound EGF on number one lane, though.
3: I copy southbound EGF.
4: 4-6, I copy off.

0: Ed Lorgan from Sam 17. Do you still need marking units, or are you guys gonna surround us?
1: If they spot it, they can just let us know where it's at, but I should be in the area now. I should be able to see it. Mark units can probably clear. Thank you.
0: Charles for one cup.
1: Eagle, you any update on Bond and EGF?
2: Negative. I just got over Ed. We lost him on traffic cameras when he went southbound. EGF.

Dre, I think it's pulling out of the All-Star Rents just north of the tracks on EGF. So it's probably going to go northbound, but I had already passed it. For the unmarks on this, let's just take it to Detective Channel.

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1: Copy.
0: One more.
2: Can you tell me your last three?
0: 384.
2: Perfect. The domestic verbal in front of the PD, 8400 Laguna Palms Way. It's going to be over child custody exchange. The female half walked into the PD lobby. RP is going to be standing outside near a black Lexus wearing a gray jacket.

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1: It's 11, go ahead.
0: David 545-6024. Should come back to the last of Scott.
1: Hi, right, copy. Trust for 1 year, plate is coming back TNL 81 of 24 to a 2000 Toyota. Comes back to the last of Nguyen out of Elk Grove. There's also a red suspension 731 of 23. So 11, that's coming back to Alice.

seen this information for a reckless driver, Folsom, Auburn, and Greenback, crossing northbound. It's a silver Ford four-door hatchback through something RP's vehicle. No damage to RP's vehicle at this time. RP lost visual. Listening clear.

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2: We'll be out with another camp on the east side of the bridge by the creek.
3: Can I get a second?
4: 475.
1: Sure. 155, that's going to be clear current 26 Toyota. It's coming back to the left of Colorado Sacramento. Normal probation for H&S. The probation terms aren't listed, so I don't know if they're full or not. 2765.
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1: Viento Court and Randall on 7 Zebra 82177, the Nissan truck. I have a 27 already.
2: What was the cross on Randall?
1: Viento Court.
2: Copy, go ahead with the 20.
1: Why yellow, 728-5558, last of Arana Jaimes. 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

0: Charles 518, unit to back on the homeless loitering, 89670 Elk Grove Flooring. It's going to be a WMA in his 40s, passed out in front of the business. He has a tan blanket and a bottle of beer nearby.
1: Charles 31, you put my call in pending, and I'll be around.
0: Hi, copy. Pass 51, I copy you attached as well.

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1: I'm out with him, and 3-1, can you go again?
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2: Contact the ACO as well.
3: Yeah, firm. I was UTL on the dog. ACO can handle that, be awesome.
2: Cover, it looks like it is contained in the tennis courts at the community center now. With an additional victim that got bit. And 36.
3: ACO a few minutes ago. She should be tending shortly if she's not already.
2: Or she's not showing on our board as 10-8, so we have to go by our protocol. If you could start that way.
3: Copy.

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0: Motor 55 South, coming back clear, current 25 Lexus, coming back to the last of Elliott out of Elk Grove. Go ahead.
1: Northbound 99, Twin Cities, 9 Victor, George Edward, 889, Black Mercedes.

Charles 51, if you can start towards a vehicle fire, it's going to be near Wendy's, 8871 Vaughn Cross of EGS. We're getting several calls. The vehicle is unoccupied. Near the south blaster heating and air.

0: Charles, 5-1. We have fire on the way.
1: Okay, sir.
2: Parker 3, 27-minute number. D-Boy, 946-1485, last descendants, now.
1: Good.
3: My number, Union, 127-2216, last of Castro.
4: I'm okay.
1: I could be okay.
2: Six-eight.
1: Step forward.
5: Motor 15, I'll be at South. Bruce Miller, Sheldon.
1: Go ahead.
5: 9, Paul, Ida William, 393 on a white Toyota.
1: I copy. Motor 15, clear current 24, Mazda, going back to the last. That's going back actually to Elise B out of Boca.
0: Charles 5-1.
1: Charles 5-1.
6: Confirm 9, Paul, Ida William, 939.
1: Stand by. Charles 5-1, go ahead.
0: Vehicle's fully engulfed. It is evacuated. I'll be blocking off the entrance from Bond.
1: I copy.
0: If I can get another unit for traffic control.
1: I'm showing Pop 5-1 attached as well. Any other units for assist?
0: We've got stuff in the vehicle exploding.
1: 17 copy.
3: 17, yeah, I copy.
0: I'm doing a full block of westbound traffic.
1: I copy. Motor 15, the correct plate city clear, expired 320 of 25 to a 2016 Toyota. That's coming back with a suspended reg effective 810 of 26 and a rip 41 of 26. Coming back out of Manteca.

0: and Charles 51. If you have contact info for the driver, if you can have them come to the Wendy's parking lot, meet me.
1: We'll try to call back.

0: And three. And Union three. Can you put me out at 5400 Heritage Tree Lane, apartment 904? Hex ref will be 4277954. Cover.
1: K95 and Charles 212 back. Gonna be at the Valero 8999 Elk Grove Boulevard for a weapons disturbance. Here he's in a 415 with another subject. Here he's armed with a pistol.
2: Send something, I copy.
1: I copy.
3: 5-1, I'm good here. All other units can clear.
1: I copy.

0: Hey, 4-1 from 3-1. We'll participate and we'll start that way.
1: Copy, I'm sure.
2: Further on the weapons disturbance, the subjects that were causing the 415 hit the RP sign with their vehicle. It's going to be a large box truck with white lettering that's supposed to be leaving the area now, getting onto EGB. Trust 1 and Trust 4-1, I copy your own route as well.
3: Well, are you back?
2: Stand by, we're getting further. They left the business going towards EGF. They're going westbound. The RP advised that he is no longer armed. He has secured the weapon inside the business. Charles 4-1 and K95, I copy your mark code.
3: From RP's arms?
2: He was, but he states that he put the weapon in the office of the business.
3: Copy. Teacher, all kind of copy.

0: 360.
1: Should be at Williamson right now. A couple cars behind it.
0: 360, the library tennis courts and the apartment tennis courts are void of any dogs. I'm UTL, and I called the RP. No new info.
2: Four.
3: That truck is still westbound, number one lane through Emerald Oak.
2: I copy.
4: I've altered this intercept that you stopped it.
2: Copy.
5: 456, I'm going to be at Laguna Springs in EGB. Can I be of some help?
1: By one, please, King 570, Boy 1. A box truck.
2: I copy.
4: Another unit, can have 5. No, you're good. You can go for it.
1: And pop by one. I still have 2 on board when I went by ETS.
2: It should be a WMA 20s to 30s blonde hair and a HMA 30s black hair.
4: Hey, Charles, 2-2-LP. Verbal 415 only. RP does not want to press charges for anything. There's no damage over here.
2: I copy.
1: 5-1, copy. I was stopping it here at Burger King.

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2: 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Show me available.
1: I copy.
0: Charles from overall, subject to 21 now.
1: I copy.
3: Motor 55, traffic stop.
1: Go ahead.
3: Luhan, Egret.
1: Go ahead.
3: Six boy Sam John 097 on a sign.
1: I copy. Motor 55, that's going to be clear current 2008 Toyota. It's coming back to the left of Nueva out of Elk Grove.
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0: Charles 21-22. Keep going. 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
1: Yeah. Can you answer your phone?

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1: Letter 5-5, clear sight.
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0: Riverfest, I'm clear, current 26 Tesla. It's coming back to the last of Tran out of Sacramento.
1: Can you clear me from the last call and log me out?
0: Confirmed.

0: white portion of the pond towards Highway 50 from East Bidwell at Oak Avenue Parkway. I had cut the RP off and then slammed on her brakes in the middle of the road. The RP pulled over and the other female driver confronted her. The RP then advised she would spray her with mace if she didn't leave. The female then drove off towards Highway 50. No assault or altercation occurred. RP does not need contact. Again, information on a reckless driver, East Bidwell, Oak Avenue Parkway toward Highway 50 on a white Porsche Macan, swerving and brake checking other vehicles. Full to me, clear.
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0: Go ahead.
1: 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We go southbound 99.
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2: 6 David Robert Union, 772 on Acura.
1: Just confirming the last three were 772.
0: Affirm.
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1: 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The 6 coming back to that address.

0: very interesting. E29 is one of our ones verbal.
1: Go ahead.
0: Last is John Union Adam, Robert Edward Zebra, versus Isaac, Ida Sam Adam, Adam Charles, middle of Gabriel, approximately mid 30s WMA.
2: .32.
1: Go ahead.
2: Can you put me out on a non-injury TC, East Pit and Beef, please? I'll get you a couple plates in a second.
1: Of course.

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0: California, U Union, 1621060, last of Swanson, female.
1: Super.
2: And Boy 32, copy second plane.
1: Go ahead.
2: 6 George, Victor George, 922 on a BMW. And I'll take a tow for the Volkswagen.

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0: Nora 646-5020, last the keys. And whenever you're ready, I'll have the driver of the Volkswagen verbal.
1: Go ahead.
0: First off, Alicia, Henry, Edward, Lincoln, Edward, Ida, Sam, Henry, Adam. Last of Thompson, Jennings, Tom, Henry, Ocean, Mary, Paul, Sam, Ocean, Nora, John, Edward, Nora, Ida, Nora, George, Sam. COB is going to be April 24th of 93.

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1: 9 Edward, number Nora, 544.
0: I copy. Trevor 27, that's showing clear, expired 122-25 to the 2015 Nissan. Assume that for the last of Lee out of Elk Grove.

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1: That's safer.
0: 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Thank you.
1: I copy.
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0: Go ahead.
1: 9, John Robert David, 961 on a Toyota.
0: I copy. Motor 55, that's coming back clear current 22 Toyota. It's coming back to the last of the 4E out of Elk Grove.

Saskatchewan, Charles 4-1, panic alarm, beat 13585 Pacifica. And it says arrest panic, no audio, no visual.

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1: Oh, 42. 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
0: Top 42, I copy. It's going to be the apartment manager that's calling in regarding the tenant in apartment 210 at the Renwick Square apartment. There hasn't been any contact in several days. You need to take back top 42.
1: Charles 22.
0: I copy. She said there's a maintenance man that can provide keys to the apartment if needed. His phone number is in the call.

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0: 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That's that Blue Nissan Rogue.

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0: My number, Edward 1666567, last Ed Marquez.
1: 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Hard copy.
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0: 31, are you clear for traffic?
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0: This subject has a citable misdemeanor warrant out of Sacramento County for $3,500. His license is showing suspended with service needed.

0: Yeah, if there's available unit, I'll take one.
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0: 4 George Frank Henry, 757 on a Honda.
1: I copy. Motor 5-5, that's showing clear current, correction, clear expired 620 of 26 to a 99 Honda. It's coming back with a pending out of Sacramento.

0: Stable Control Tower. We'll take 469. Take 469.
1: 469, I copy.

But for one, if you can start towards an unknown injury collision, it's going to be in the parking lot of Costco. It's going to be near the gas station. Any traffic or motor officer to assist Charles 41.

0: Traffic 4-6, what was that last traffic? I'm sorry.
1: It's going to be an unknown injury collision in the Costco parking lot involving three vehicles.
2: 4-5-6, I'm at Bruceville, almost EGB. I could help out with that. What kind of cars am I looking for?
1: There's going to be a black Kia with some damaged airbags deployed, a black Toyota Camry, and then I believe a gray Kia as well.
2: Copy. Can you find out where in the parking lot they are, if you still have them on the line? If not, I'll figure it out.
1: Stand by just a moment.
0: Can you show us a route to the grocery outlet?
1: Confirm.

0: 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If you stay, I'll be on search.
1: Units en route to the well check on Renwick. You can go ahead and cancel.
0: Charles, do you want to copy?

0: Or if I say, two copy, three plates for me.
1: Go ahead.
0: 7 William, George Henry, 987.
1: I copy.
0: Second plate is going to be a 10 plate. Edward Tom 5, 9 Charles 20. And the third plate, 9 yellow, Paul Edward, 634.
1: I copy.

0: Right, you chose out with Jamal Moody behind 160 Blue Ravine.
1: Tipper.
2: I'll be 228.
1: Go ahead.
2: Envoy Victor Tom 479 Nissan Break.
1: Go to the next.
2: And Tom William Nora 292.
1: First vehicle comes back clear current to the 2020 Nissan out of Eldorado Hills versus Stacy. Second vehicle comes back clear current to Mitsubishi out of Orangeville for Zurich.

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0: To Henry, George Frank, George 12667, Henry 558939.
1: What's coming back? Clear current on the 07 Honda. To subject that is San Tecla.
0: Copy. Thank you.
2: Charles by 1, I copy the reckless. I'm trying to leave about 10 now. It's going to be a juvenile with an electric dirt bike that's been riding it in the park. WMJ, all black clothing, blue helmet. Must be in the skate park area. Yes, that's Charles by 1.
3: Okay, no problem. You can test me.

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0: Charles 2-1 and unit tip back on a verbal disturbance. It's going to be a subject refusing to leave the property and arguing with security. I'm sure Blue Sweats.
1: Can I get the fire out of my way for waiting a bit?
0: Sorry, you had background fire starter for what?
1: Fire starter for laceration to the face.
0: Copy, go to.

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0: Never. Frank 5 is clear, expired February of 2026 on an 02 Chevrolet out of Roseville with an open collection account.
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1: Copy, code 4. Motor 55, that's going to be clear and current as of 8:16 of 26 to an 07 Infinity, last of Prado out of Elk Grove.

0: Boy 22, Boy 32 for cover on a 415 near Lake Nosoma Printing, 703 Nosoma Street, Suite C, Charles, for a male and female that are yelling at each other outside of the business. Getting a description, they're on bicycles.
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0: Trust 51 and unit to VAC. 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WMA 5660s wearing a blue shirt with a Mexican flag on it, hat, blue shorts. He's exposing himself on the side of the building.
1: Back.

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0: Charles 31.
1: Yes, I'll just give a call.
0: Hi, copy.
1: Savage for Charles 31. You need to call.
0: Motor 55, your status.
2: I'm okay.

which means you'll be able to enter the liquor store. Pepper. Which means you, one's taking off on the bicycle. I don't know if there's any crime associated, but he's wide over with jeans around here.

0: 10:05. I'll be out on the talking to Mr. Cook.
1: All right, copy.
0: Motorfest 6, can I get this time that this was called in, please?
1: Motor 56, it came in at 10:27.
2: K95 from Charles 31.
0: Good.
2: Is that Cook or no Cook?
0: That's not Mr. Cook. It's Alan, trying to figure his last name.
2: Copy.
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1: Hey, do you have your grapple?
2: Hey, sir.
1: Attach anything. Can you attach myself?
2: Please.
1: And pinning a beat 3 robbery alarm at Staples off of East Stockton. It's going to be from the keypad holdup. Same unit, copy, no units available.
3: I'll wait till the next one. Yeah.
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0: Car, that's parking lot. 8 Henry, Tom Union, 452, ton of BMW.
1: Car.
2: Posted one out of GL. No reback.
3: Two on guide.
2: GL 5952436. Last of Williams. And I'm okay out here.
3: I copy. Copy, okay.

0: 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Let me ask Pop.
1: Whatever, 5-5, go ahead.
0: Red Oak and Woodcock. Sorry, Red Elk.
1: And was the cross on Red Elk?
0: Woodcock.
2: Oh, 894-6307, last of Foster, now. Copy, I'll be 10-6 on site. And can you just confirm the registration's current?
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1: Or 5-5, it's going to be clear, current 21 Jeep. 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
0: Copy, I can take call 82.
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4: Mason John 47. Can you clear my call and log me off?

Charles, 5-1. Can F5 put a XRP in your call for the indecent? That subject is coming back on probation. 311-364. He is expired on his deal. Clear otherwise.

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1: Go ahead.
0: Twin Cities, correction, East Stockton, just north of Twin Cities on 8 Charles John Victor 154. It's a gray Chrysler minivan.

0: and pinning the suspicious Sorkin V5 off of Grouse Creek. The RP arrived home and there's an unknown vehicle in the driveway. Not expecting anybody. It's going to be a green Subaru Outback. The RP is going to be standing by in a gray. I'm sorry.
1: Go look at the back and the west side. We got the east and the front. And then dispatch if you want to call in.
0: Oh, well, we'll make the call.
2: Motor 1, code 4, 2729 by number.
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1: Two copy, the Subaru is the next door neighbor on the suspicious search.
0: Ephraim, we're going to start looking for a phone number for that residence.
2: Pop it. Well, we're just going to go make contact since you're in the phone tree.
0: Copy.
3: She's just parking up on a white Chevy pickup, the plate.
4: Super.
0: And Pop 31, the manager advised everything is okay, and we were placed on hold.
5: Charles 31, copy, we're okay.
0: Make copy, okay.
1: Yeah, Bob, I'll take the suspicious circ.
0: Copy.
5: Charles 31, I'll back off.

0: 112. Can you copy that, Lodge? This RP's en route to 10-minute delay.
1: Yeah, I copy.

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1: Go ahead.
0: 1 George Nora David Tom 13 Zebra 3 Mary 2 32 35 34 on a Blazer.
1: His clear expired 10/16 of 2023 at the 1991 Chevrolet out of Rio Linda. Does have a RIP June of 2026, pending a master file to last of Newman.
0: Copy. 29 is my number.
1: Go ahead.
0: Boy 4041608, last of Kimball, female.
1: So far, clear for some 1011 info?
0: Yeah, for.
1: We ever flagged in rooms that she records officers during interactions?

0: Motor one.
1: Motor one, respond to Grouse and Mallard for a complaint of towing trucks parked in a residential area.
0: 10-4.
2: Good.
0: Are you 10-21?
2: Abram.
3: Yes, whatever. I got you. 3-1, I'll show you clear.

0: 475, can you handle this? Official Cirque, Meadow River, 1021.
1: Paper.
2: Three, 360, I'll take 81 and then 84.
0: All right, copy. Sign off with the PD. Frank, have your returns?
1: Good.
0: Last of May, who is known, clear, expired, showing on informal probation for H&S unknown terms.
1: Copy. He's 1015. Can I get a misdemeanor court date and a case number?
0: Copy.
3: Motor 36, cross out.
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3: Frisia and Carissa.
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3: Illinois Police, David Nora, 68803, it's a gray Chevy Malibu.
4: I copy.
5: If 07, last of Lester, no.
0: Dallas.
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0: Super. Frank 5, your court date's in the call.
1: Thank you.

0: Motor 36, that plate's coming back clear. It's actually coming back suspended or expired on a 2019 gray Chevy sedan. Out of Hicks, out of Springfield, Illinois. It's suspended for insurance violation.
1: Copy, thank you. I'm okay.

0: and pitting a reckless after Okamoto Park. It's going to be a return call for a juvenile on an e-bike riding in the skate park and hitting, almost hitting other juveniles.
1: Charles 31.
0: Back up, Elson.
2: Yeah.

0: Unit 3 of pinning 1183, 63422 below. It's an iPhone traffic notification. We're trying to get further.
1: Charlie 31, is there any UO units available?

0: Eagle 30, are you available for Charles 31's call?
1: Yeah, I firm. I'll attach.
0: Copy.
2: North 640.
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2: Can you reopen my last call and put me on it?
3: Affirmative.

0: San Juan. So we're back on line 1021. It might be a pocket dial. We're confirming that now.
1: Copy that.
0: They confirmed it's no CCM in a closet.
1: Never. I'm going to be putting out a message to the officers and to dispatch via mobile. If you can pay attention to that, about 2 minutes.
0: I copy.

0: 66. Can you close the call? I'm on arrest and put me on the 261.
1: The 66. I don't have you on a call right now. Is this going to be for your pit stop earlier?
0: Affirm.
1: I copy. I'll put you on the 261.

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0: 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The 95 Adam Lincoln 001. Sorry, the Camry.
1: Never.

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0: 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Last of that's tie-in.

0: 205. I'll be out on the street first.
1: 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Ephraim.
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0: 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Possible DUI.
1: I got you, Charles. Charles 41 to start for CSO 11 to back for possible DUI. Franklin and Elk River Boulevard at the Starbucks.

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0: First one's going to be 9 CTS Lincoln, SAM 280. And second one is 9 Edward Henry Frank, 005.

0: Charles 22 and 41 are en route, and what is your status?
1: I'm okay.
0: Are you okay?

0: 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It is 5605-5605.
1: Okay.
0: Right, if you return. Last of the arrow.
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0: 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Class of hurt.
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3: 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Another guy, please.

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1: My number.
0: Go ahead.
1: C. Charles, 266-9607, last of Winston. Male.
0: Valid.
1: Copy, I'll be 10-6 on site. And can you just confirm he's the RO of the vehicle, and can I get the vehicle here?
0: And affirm.
1: Copy, thank you.
0: Boy 11, Boy 22, on 415 at 4 Square Coffee, 604 Sutter Street, Suite 190. It's an MTA in front of the business yelling. He's made his way to Scott and Sutter Street at BMA. Getting further.
1: Frank 5, 497. RP said unknown direction of travel. We're checking the area.
0: Sure. Love it, 22,

Employee 21, employee 41 on a 242 report with suspect still on scene. It's at 24 Hour Fitness, 1006 Riley Street. It's going to be a previous sexual assault of RP in the locker room. The suspect's 97 now.

0: Frank 5. We'll be out with Corey Hitton, Coloma, and Mormon.
1: 10-4.
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0: units further on the 242. The RP has not reported to us yet, but only to the business. They're trying to ID him. The WFA, possibly Native American or Asian, with dark hair, dark eyes, orange shirt, and gray shorts. And correction, WMA.
1: Got it, thank you.

0: Motorsticks on a non-injury TC Civic Center Bruceville behind Club Studio. Just going to be a assisting with an exchange. Both parties are having an issue. No active 415.
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0: Units on 242, the victim will stand by at the front to meet you. Suspect somewhere inside.
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2: Go ahead.
1: Steve, I just got an urgent well check for two dogs in a vehicle. RP said they've been in there since 10 a.m. It's currently 80 degrees outside. 10V1 off of Pete's and Renwick.
2: Copy. We'll be clearing shortly.
1: Copy.
3: CS-11, the transformer box is going to be, it's going to belong to SMUD. If SMUD has been contacted yet, go ahead and contact them.
1: I got, is there a box number or serial number on it?
3: Yeah, bye.

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1: Copy.
0: There's another number on there, and it's going to be 4 King Mary Paul 3.

0: Motor 6.
1: Go ahead.
0: Just, do you copy the collision call? That's going to be an info exchange that I put you on Civic Center in Bruceville. I can see somebody else can take it.
1: No, that's right.
0: And then you need verbal domestic and B1 off Owl Court. Both parties are separated. It's a female yelling at a male about posse picking up items from the house. Male is currently outside. Traffic set. 27.
1: Bella is Noella from the Owl. Motorcycle, everything.
0: Traffic, 27, do you have traffic?
2: Yeah, I'll take that collision for motor 6.
0: I got 6, that's right, clear.
1: Charles 2-1, transport.
0: Charles 2-1, go ahead.
1: 1 male to main, starting mile 0.
0: Copy.
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0: Sheldon Waterman.
1: And your plate.
0: 8 Union Yellow Victor 130, the Silver Lexus SUV with 1, I'm okay, no rebound.
1: Copy.
2: Charles 41, can you mark one in custody?
1: Avery.
3: Water 2729 by number. Go ahead. D. David, 81-28278, last of Robertson Mail. Zipper.
1: The bushes. The male was last seen wearing a black shirt and no description on the female.
4: Charles 31, give me that.
1: All right, copy. I'll get you a second one available.
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6: 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For Lasser Robertson, 727 of 88. He's known clear, valid deal.
3: 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Copy, go for.
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0: Charles 31, it's going to be clear current 06, sorry, 05 BMW Lots of Sphinx. Out of sack.
1: Start me a second code.
0: I got the POP 31, T-Star code. Charles 31, I'm going to give you the air.

0: Does anyone?
1: Copy. Does anyone?
2: Two seven, I'm with 3-1.
1: Copy.
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2: Shoot us down. Stay here.
1: I copy. You detained. You're okay. I'm going to resume the air.
0: Sam, something. I copy everyone's call.

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3: David 3-4-9-8-290. Lots of Bionski. Yeah.

0: What is he, Timmy?
1: Adam 478, 1195, Greenback at Peoria.
2: Greenback, Peoria, go ahead.
1: Davis 11301 on a Honda Civic.
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3: 4-1, go ahead.
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3: I got
1: you. 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

0: Can't advise my only unit to start for a verbal, domestic, and V1 off of full courts. It's a female yelling at a male. A male's going to be standing outside. Sounds like he was trying to get some items from the house, and she didn't want him to.
1: Travis, 27, print me real quick for a car stop.
0: 27, go ahead.
1: We need you to be. Officer. 9 Mary David Union. 450.
0: Traffic 27 confirming 450.
1: Yes, sorry. And my final 76.
0: I copy that. Placing me clear current 21 BMW Lexus Sedano out of Galt.
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2: 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Found a Prius. I have a 27 underneath.
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1: 3-6, go ahead.
0: Charlie and Waterman. Commercial plate 13780, Charles 3, Son of 4, 150 with 2, I'm okay, no rebound.

0: Sam 112. I have a pending 911 hang up at Bischoff Medical Supply. Negative duress, and we called back, no answer. Can I close it?
1: April.

0: Animal Consultant.
1: Go ahead.
0: Just be advised, there's a second urgent well check. It's going to be for that cat that was on Bilby and Coop earlier. It's now at the Bruce Hill Pet Hospital.
1: I copy. And we're en route to the dog in car. We're just finishing our notes and then we'll clear.
0: Copy. Charles, 41.
2: Go ahead.
0: It's going to be approximately a 45-minute ETA for the FLEB.
2: I copy, thanks.

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1: Negative, go ahead.
0: First one's going to be 7 Adam Yellow Charles 396 Honda.
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0: Zephyr.
2: Charles 5-1, Kano 5 to back on a verbal 415 at the animal shelter on Union Park. For a subject, it's an ongoing issue with the subject. He's refusing to leave. The subject will be back in the dog adoption area.

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0: 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She's on probation for H&S, unknown terms.
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2: Okay.

pending an assault just occurred in B5 off of Mountain Home Court. RP is currently in a verbal 415 with their 18-year-old son. Advised 10 minutes ago, the son punched the RP. A slight language barrier. We're trying to get more info.

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1: 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I'm at court right now.
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0: Same one. Myself and Lincoln will be clear.
1: Copy.
2: Which one?
1: Good.
2: Units Rotini from Amores, CO2 is handling traffic control.

0: impending a B2 suspicious person, 8451 Elk Grove Boulevard at Embellished Nails. The B-Mate came into the store, took his shirt off, and touched one of the customer's hair. He's currently sitting in front of the liquor store, possibly HPD.
1: First Gervais, George Edward, Victor Edward, 12-17, 95 miles.

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1: 360, go ahead.
0: That's the team with Lassa Reinhardt.
1: Copy. Break 360, go ahead.
0: Subject is with his girlfriend at 612. Q is in Queen Street, Rio Linda. Negative 5150, but he is experiencing some mental health.
1: I copy.

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1: Taxi 7.
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0: 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I'll call the RP.
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1: Good.
0: Supervisor, we're getting a second call for a that verbal 415 with the same descriptors on that subject for Walmart Neighborhood Market near the exit and propane of the market. Yeah, VMA shirtless machines.

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0: Adam 76. Please start out of beat for 1181 Auburn and Halifax. It's a two vehicle TC. One male exited the vehicle and looks injured.
1: 404, I got that. You can cancel, bro.
0: 404, copy. I'm going to send a second just for traffic control.
1: Be on the Acura.
2: Clear expired April of 2026 on a 1997 Acura out of Sacramento.
1: Copy that.
0: RP's advising that no other vehicles are stopping for the TC. It's between Van Maren and Halifax, westbound lane.
1: Copy. Dispatch, RT.
0: Go ahead, RT.
1: Please let me on the crash. They're going to be blocking the number two lane westbound towards Halifax just prior to the intersection. It's going to be a red Toyota sedan and a silver sedan.
0: Over. Copy. We're starting fire as well.

Charles 31 with a unit back for a B-5 assault report off of Mountain Home Court. Time delay is going to be approximately 30 minutes now. 4:15 with the sun. At one point, he punched her in the face. RP advises it's a two-story house, and she doesn't know where her son is at this point.

0: Charles 51, say that assault report for me.
1: Charles 51, I copy. The son is still inside the house with the RP. The RP is going to be upstairs. Son is downstairs.
0: I copy. For the units on the call, I'll take the paper.

0: 578. Can you copy your plate?
1: 578,
0: go ahead. 8 Edward Lincoln, Tom 883 on a Toyota Corolla.
1: That plate is returning, sir. Suspended, expired January 26, 2015, Toyota out of Sacramento, Los DeCondio.

0: 578. One more 1028.
1: Copy. It sounds like your partner ran all those on channel 2. Did you still need a return?
0: There you go. Thank you.
1: Have
2: it. Chicken with vehicles. These are going to be about 12 to 14 years old.
1: Okay, sure.
2: This juvenile is going to be last seen on westbound Soaring Oaks, Florida.

0: San Juan 12. Can we get a tow started? It'll likely be people for the first plate that I ran.
1: Copy.

0: Santuis for turning clear at suspended January of 2026, expired October of 2025, and 04 Toyota Addo Citrus Heights.
1: Copy that.

0: Sam 2 will be in the parking lot, 7-Eleven.
1: Super.
2: Sam 2, just be one on one.
1: Super.

0: 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Eight case number.
1: Case number 5595-5595. I copy one in custody.

0: 10227 number.
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0: D David 908-7136, left of Kirby.
1: Valid.
0: My apologies, I'll take a 29 on him as well.
1: No problem. Case number 5609-5609.
2: Tim, do your turn.
0: Good.
2: Last of Kirby, toll 2289. He's clear known the 27 solid.
0: Everything's go for.
2: Copy, go for.

0: 404, I have animal control response, pick up a dog.
1: 404 confirming you want us to contact the animal control and have them respond?
0: Yep.
1: Copy.
0: Pop 523.
1: Pop 523, go ahead.
0: We'll head towards the welfare check at the event center. Is there any more info?
1: Negative, but X-ray 211 was just out with him. Sounds like he's walking around now. He's going to be bald. He has bandages on his arms. He's wearing a flannel. He's not really making sense. Pop 523, did you want to check that? You cut out. Is that AFIRM?
0: AFIRM.
1: I copy. I put his extra on the call.

Charles 31 on a 10 pickup and beat four at Trader Joe's off of Bruce Hill. It's going to be for an MP that's maybe at this location going to be in her black Nissan Rogue. California plate 9, Victor Boyd David 479.

0: CS 11, you can attach me to the MP.
1: I copy. And that MP was supposed to be missing with her two children. Unknown if the kids are in the car with her.

0: Motor one.
1: Maybe seven. What's the vehicle descriptions?
2: Motor one, it's going to be a white Traverse and a maroon Honda.
1: Motor one, copy.

0: Canine 5.
1: So far, checking clear from Trader Joe's to Home Goods. Get an exit out of the team and start checking north, maybe towards Kohl's, with a little on the north side of Trader Joe's.

0: K95, the MP's brother is advising that he's tracking it live, possibly going towards Kohl's in the parking lot. It's going to be secondhand info from ID81.
1: Okay, and she landline with the RP? Or is that just right info?
0: I don't know how she's getting the... Yeah, she's landline with the brother of the MP.

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1: 31.
0: I'm going to double check. I think I might have it at Bruceville and EGB.
1: Copy. City California Police 9, Victor Boy David 479.
0: Yeah, I'll confirm shortly.
2: Where is it at? I'm here now.
0: It's facing eastbound on EGB. It's at the intersection of Del Red.
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0: It's a black Roic in front of me, it's on a match.
1: Copy, that was it. I'll hit the parking lot again.
2: Take off,
0: please. 205, is ID81 able to pop on our channel and put some live updates?
3: ID81 and monitoring and sending messages through dispatch.
0: Yeah, do we have an update?
3: No, they say she's still mapping between Trader Joe's and Home Goods. I can't confirm she's in her vehicle. He's tracking her phone
4: location. CSO, I'm 81 from CSO 11. Could you send us a picture of the pictures of the MPs?
3: Confirm. Just send you first one to be in route to that.

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1: Charles 31.
0: I located the vehicle. It's unoccupied, and it'll be in front of Trader Joe's.
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0: Infinity suspicious person B599 northbound at Elker Boulevard. For a CHP, two males were going to be seen cutting the fence of the pedestrian overcrossing of 99 northbound in EGB. No further description other than one had dark hair, last one wearing a dark shirt.
1: Sorry, we're not sorry for that.
0: Got it.

0: 523.
1: 523, go ahead.
0: Is Daniel 27 clear?
1: Yeah, he's clear, valid.
0: Copy, clear for 1028. It'll be 4, yellow, Tom, Charles, 298.
1: Copy, stand by. That is clear current on a 2001 Oldsmobile out of Citrus Heights to Daniel.
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1: Copy. Confirming Madison Jones.
2: 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We should have a lot of history with them.

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2: DL number is William David Lincoln, Boy Nora Zebra Paul, 7533 Boy.
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2: 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We'll be in front of Trader Joe's.
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0: No answer via 21. I'll be en route to the apartment. Number 3. I'll take a second.
1: Okay. 7-8, be instead that way.
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1: Loader 36.
0: Southbound UGF, approaching West Camden.
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0: 9 Henry, Mary Nora, 067. It's a black Palisade with one.
1: Copy. Motor 36 going to be clear current 24 Hyundai, Lester Buchanan, out of Elk Grove.
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Charles Ruben with Hester Claypool. 31, go ahead. 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Over you, bet.

0: Frank back. 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
1: 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Okay.
2: 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He's on.
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0: 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It's an FTA, bail amounts $5,000 for obstruction. She is otherwise clear.
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0: And Park 4, Jason, the call on case number.
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0: 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You can clear out call 552. Is Gio with?
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3: Will be 6220 Main on 5 Palm Nora Adam 285.
2: 10-4. The next one's that clear expired on an 06 Mercedes at the Jackson. There's a rip on file from March of 2026 and a pending master.
3: Copy. It came back on what vehicle?
2: 2006 Mercedes. Mark 3.

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2: 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Motor 36 has clear current on a 2012 Infinity out of Elk Grove.

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1: First and 8. George 31 and 32 on a suspicious person, 8671 Grant Line. It's going to be for an HMA dark hair 5'5", wearing a gray shirt, black jeans. There's something tied to his waist. He came to the RP's front door asking for food. And he was last seen walking on Grant Line towards Bradley Ranch.

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1: 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Victor 11 is clear current on a 2022 Ford out of Elk Grove.

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2: Meet RP versus her father. 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

0: Their motor unit is in response to a disabled vehicle, Prairie City and White Rock. A tractor trailer stalled in the roadway. Motor 2, I can be right. 10-4.
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0: Speaker 11, go ahead.
1: The plate for the trailer is going to be Ford Union Victor 3664.
0: Victor 11, the plate is showing clear and current on a 16 utility trailer out of Elk Grove. Motor 55, drop us up. Motor 55. Bond and Waterman. Go ahead. 8, Zebra Ocean, David. 441 on a Kia. Copy. Victor 11, go ahead.
1: Yellow Paul, 08018 on a Kenworth.
0: Copy. Break. Motor 55, your plate is showing clear and current on a 2015 Kia out of Sacramento. Victor 11, your plate is showing clear, current on a 21 Kenworth out of Elk Grove.
1: George 52, I'm okay. You can cancel cover.
0: George 22, copy. George 21, cancel.

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0: Empire Ranch in Richie, on 9, Mary Adam David, 313, Son of Hyundai. Now a 27, one ready.
1: Go ahead.
0: David, 446, 2820, last of Mullins, mail.
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0: 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RP is going to be in the PD lobby.
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1: Murder 3, go ahead.
0: Empire Ranch in East Natoma. 8 George, X-ray David, 861, Sona Ford. I have a 27, we're ready.
1: Empire, go ahead.
0: F. Frank, 1330891, last of Cardenas, no.
1: Denver, the 27 valid and the 20 came back clear and suspended on a 2019 Ford.
0: Copy. What was the suspension date?
1: May of 2026.
0: Copy. Thank you. B10 to contact.

0: 22, I'm 97. Did they have an updated direction that they were started?
1: Only direction was northbound Prairie City, north of White Rock.
0: I copy. The only vehicle I saw on the shoulder was completely out of the roadway, not other.
1: Denver.

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and units on the Gardens at Quail Run call. It's now going to be an assault just occurred. 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RPE's unsure if there's actually a relationship.

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0: Okay, it just parked in a parking spot.

0: Motor 3, David 11 at Beacon Start for a traffic collision with injuries, East Bidwell and Glen. It's going to be a truck versus a motorcycle. We're still getting further and starting fire.
1: Motor 3, I copy from our point.
0: Copy.
2: David 11, route.
0: Copy.
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0: Go ahead.
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0: Expired as of the 8th of this month on a 2019 Toyota out of Elk Grove. Any welfare check in beat 3.

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0: 0631-1195, Taco Bell parking lot, off Antelope.
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0: 631, your vehicle comes back clear, expired as of April of 2024 to a 2011 Mazda release of liability out of North Highlands to 1st of Samuel.
1: 1092, can you assign me on the speed report here?
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0: 10-4.
2: The first is going to be a white GMC, 87955 David 3. Next is going to be a white Honda motorcycle, 27 Lincoln 5113.

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2: Copy K-9-3 to back. 08, last of Alice,
0: mail. 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
2: Okay, Motor 3, can I get a case number?
0: Case number is 2996-2996.
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0: Offer. William Davidson, undercover.
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0: Hey, Adam. 8137739, last of wheel right.
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0: Charter 3. 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I have medic 35.
1: Pepper.
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1: Go ahead.
0: 9 Victor, Union Robert, 105, Tesla.
1: Pepper.
2: Okay, 41, 34, female, 0, and 2.

0: Victor 11. Victor 11.
1: Victor 11.
0: Are you clear for a call from Jesse?
1: Yes, sir.
0: I copy all transfer.

811, David, 21 on F415 at McDonald's, 6612 Folsom, Auburn. For an NPA subject that ripped the garbage can out and is swinging it around, he's a BMA 5'11", white shirt and dark pants.

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and CSL 52 and George 21. The RP's not on scene. He's on his way there. His mom was involved.

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0: 7 Metro William Mary 169 on a Toyota.
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George 21 and 22 Firefighter, PD request, 6780 Coster Way. And George 21 and 22, the fire advised that they have history with combative individuals at this residence.

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1: 499.
0: Sure, I'll start with three behind Skechers. Can you descriptors here in a second?
1: Copy three, I'm behind Skechers.

0: recording tonight. Just make that one male. Black hat, gray shirt, black jeans. The other two females decided to leave.
1: Copy. One male, black hat, gray shirt, black jeans.

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1: Oh. Six zero seven vehicle comes back clear current to 05 Toyota off of Wapiti to first of Sam.
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0: Are one of you clear for a call from Bear Care?
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0: Hang on.

0: And for the sound person, we possibly have the mom calling in saying her 6-year-old son is missing from 4929 Chamberlain, last seen wearing a red shirt.
1: 10:15.
0: Go ahead.
1: VFR's overhead. The juvenile's going to be in the court parking lot off of Belterra and Fire Poppy.

0: C-251, she disconnected.
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0: She did advise he was en route in the Toyota Grand Highlander.

0: Rosanna, it looks like you went inside the gym now.
1: I have to.
2: Roger, 5-5. Clear sight on my enforcement. You clear it.
1: I got it.
2: I have another stop.
1: Go ahead.
2: Did you be in Waterman?
1: Incident 165.
2: 889 out of BMW.
1: I'm happy. It's clear current on a 2017 BMW out of Elk Grove.
3: Come on, you mark 150.
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1: Go ahead.
4: Vehicle was in our city as of 15:19 hours. I'm going to hot list it.
1: 10-4.
3: It's on our Toyota.
1: Traffic 4-6, it's clear. Expired as of November of last year on a 92 Toyota out of Sac.

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1: 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We're 32 to back for the incomplete. Beat 5.

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0: Copy what?
1: 8 Tom, Ida Frank, 6x9, it's a black BMW.
0: Copy. Traffic 35 is clear, expired as of October, I've lost around an 09 BMW out of stack.
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0: George 21 in the unit to back for a found person, 9130 Generations Drive. It's going to be an EMA, 54 years old, wearing a green shirt and sweatpants that needs help and is lost.

0: 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Why do you copy that update?
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2: Torch 22.
1: One male to main, starting 0.